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1: Serce goza ca, serce goza.

Hey guys, Ori Uplift here. Welcome to this week's episode of Uplifting Only. It's number 704 and we have a great show. It's our monthly episode featuring vocal trance. And we have 9 exclusive world premieres coming from around the world. We begin with the intro mix of World Switch Break Us. Previously, our orchestral uplifting classic. It's available on Abora Recordings. It was made by Drift Moon, Dutch Wizard Geert Winink, and Kim Kiona. And next up from Czech label Trance All-Stars, it's the Pecos remix of See the Light by Expectra and Maureen Sky Jones. Enjoy.

0: distance, a Li Yixiao YA. We are trans producers from China. Welcome to listening our brand new club, Contact Label. Really hope you like the track and support us.
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Let us know what you think of the songs. 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